0: It.
1: Keep it Kiss.
2: Let's get the party started. 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That's when I knew that your heart was scarring. Friends to lovers need a part to star in. 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
1: Non-stop Aussie hits now.
0: All right, let's talk Jack Ray. Guy's got new music. He's got a tour coming up. In fact, we talked about the tour. And you know, the wild thing is, there's no misbehaving for Jack Ray on tour.
2: I'm a sucker for, you know, a cheeky beer at 5 o'clock, and I'm going to have to give that up for a little bit. And vocal warm-ups, eating healthy, like cutting back on certain things, like you know, milky coffees, because I'm a coffee addict too. I have like 3 or 4. I can only have one now.
0: Oh, wow.
2: So it's, yeah, you know, but it's good. It's good for me, and I need a bit of discipline.
0: Oh, and it's routine. Exciting times too, you know?
2: Yeah.
0: You're dropping an album. This is your baby.
2: This is my baby. I'm excited.
0: Where are you based these days?
2: Los Angeles.
0: Oh, cool, yeah.
2: In Studio City.
0: Wow, yeah. What a place, man. That's if you're going to make music.
2: It's a fitting title.
0: It's a melting hub of creatives.
2: Yeah, some of my favorite people are out there.

0: It.
1: Keep it Kiss.
2: Let's get the party started. See you at the bar, you was hardly talking. That's when I knew that your heart was scarring. Friends to lovers need a part to star in. Like, wait, babe, let me ask your pardon.

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0: Hey, it's Will and Woody here with our best bits from the show yesterday.
1: Woods, we got a little bit through this list last time we spoke of things the world doesn't need. Daryl Summers wanted to create an exclusive Hey Hey at Saturday streaming service.
2: I think he is doing that, by
1: the
2: way.
1: Is he going ahead?
2: I think so.
1: Well, they've got 800,000 Facebook fans and they're all going to do it. So anyway,
2: I'm one of them.
1: I then started off with things the world doesn't need, which is a great bit, and we're going to continue them on right now. Can you give me a bit of game show music there? Tell me something there. Oh, yeah. Beautiful.
2: From memory from last time,
1: yeah.
2: Me and Annalise were kind of fighting the good fight for some of these things, though. Like,
1: we're not
2: necessarily going to agree with you here.
1: Of course you were.
2: Because I think, hey,
1: the last thing
2: either
1: of you do would lie down and just admit I was right.
2: Never.
3: That'd be way too boring.
2: Super boring.
1: It's just a shame because I am right a lot of the time. It would save you a lot of energy, but let's keep going. So I think last time we got to, what did we get to? Did we do chicken crimpy shapes?
3: No, but we should definitely keep them.
2: No.
1: Things the world doesn't need.
2: Get rid of them.
3: No.
2: It's easily the worst.
1: No,
3: are you serious? No, I actually just devoured like a packet. We're actually out at the moment, shapes.
1: Nice. But you're going for every you're going for cheddar, barbecue, and pizza ahead of crimpy.
3: No.
1: So it gets to the point where you're like, why do we need them if there are three flavors I'd choose in front of them?
2: Nice, got him. We used to find at home when Mum used to get the value packs. There was always
1: the chicken crimpy.
2: Crimpy
1: crimpies would be at the bottom. Yes,
2: chicken grumpy.
1: Crumpies.
3: Chicken crumpies.
1: The third hole on a PowerPoint.
2: Well, where is he going to put the fourth?
1: The middle. The middle thing. Don't need it.
2: No, but where else are you going to put the third prong?
1: No. In the actual, like, because you know how some PowerPoint, like, plugs don't have the third plug.
2: Yeah. That's based on power, isn't it?
4: That's the earthing pin.
1: Yeah, you don't need it. You don't need it. It works with two.
3: I won't be able to charge my laptop, though.
1: No, it works with two, though.
2: Hang on. So you're just saying if
1: some of them
2: cut
1: can
2: off,
1: work without it, then why don't we just all have no third plug?
2: No, it's a fair argument.
4: It's because some things build up static electricity and they need to be earthed.
2: Tommy, button push.

0: Hey, good morning. It's Will and Woody.
1: And Woodrow, it is Western Star Butter's 100-year birthday.
2: Will and Woody's Cake Crashes. Western Star. Say it with a star.
1: Okay, so to celebrate, they are allowing us, this is a privilege, to cake crash
0: yes.
1: Somebody's birthday Trojan horse style. So we're going to make an amazing cake with Western Star butter and then jump out of the cake and surprise the shit out of someone.
3: The first step, obviously.
1: I can't wait.
3: Oh, it's going to be unbelievable.
1: I think the look on someone's face when the cake comes alive, that'll be very exciting.
3: And also, we're going to do a whole radio show, I imagine, from inside a cake.
1: No.
3: Yes.
1: No, well, I think we'll have a think about that.
3: Because I'm already thinking about, I think we need...
1: How big do you want the cake? Like, that's you and me inside a cake.
3: Well, look, that's the plan. And if we've got to sacrifice someone, it is you.
1: For sure, man. So, I'm happy to... I mean, that'll be claustrophobic in there if it's both of us. Fine.
3: I'm already thinking that I'm going to have an oxygen tank in there. So I've got fresh oxygen through the whole thing. I want to be in there for an entire radio show. Okay? And then I want to be brought into the party. I want to be able to... I want to be live while I'm in the cake. And then I want to burst out. Live. I think it'd be great to listen to.
1: WillandWoody.com, by the way, if you would like to be surprised. Although you... we want to make sure that you... I mean, I want the cake to pop open and you to be, you know, passed out inside because you couldn't get enough air in there. So there might, there's a lot
3: tank.
1: Of logistics
3: That's
1: here.
3: That's what I'm saying. Scuba
1: there's
3: tank.
1: A lot of logistics here.
3: Have you seen... it doesn't matter. But I think scuba tank, just so I've got some fresh O2.
1: So you want now want to fit two fully grown men and a full scuba tank in there.
3: Well, you sound like you don't want the oxygen, so just an oxygen tank for me. Well, those little baby ones they use in Baywatch. You know, those little mini guys.
1: Let's take some calls, I reckon, on what the cake should be or could be.
3: So I think design is crucial here.
1: 100%.
3: I've already thrown down a fair bit of heat before the song there with some hot ideas, but let's go to Sarah here. Sarah, what do you think the cake design should be?
4: Good afternoon, boys. Look, I think you've already found the answer yourself in what you're saying. It should be the Trojan horse. Because then you are actually busting out. And the only argument you're going to have is who gets to play the back end.
3: Very good, Sarah. That is very good.
1: Good on you, Sarah.
3: I hate to be the guy who's been pragmatic here, but I'm taking this so seriously. Very hard to make a cake where I assume we would be in the belly of the horse.
1: Why?
3: How are we going to make cake legs of a horse that hold up? What are you now? 85? 84?
1: Don't you dare put my weight on the air.
3: Sorry.
1: How dare you?
3: You're 80s?
1: How dare you?
3: I'm a tight 72. tight little package. No, I'm just saying.
1: There's no way you're 72 kilos.
3: No. I'm 80. I'm about 80. On a good day, 79. It doesn't matter.
1: Yeah.
3: But like I'm saying that like cake legs holding up 150 kilos, that's not going to happen. I think we need us at the base. Hence why I'm saying Egyptian pyramid. The other one.

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1: I'm laughing already because I just pictured Hux doing this. So I just laughed.
0: Yeah.
1: But two nights ago, Huxon.
2: Who's four?
1: Who's four, and he loves food, right? He does. He loves eating. Like,
0: that's his love language, isn't it?
1: It is. Like, it really is. Yeah. If you want to find the way to his heart, it's either wrestling and fighting.
0: Yes.
1: Or food.
0: Right.
2: Okay. like a lot of 4-year-old boys.
1: Yeah. Yes. And the other night, so we had lasagna. It was one of those nights where I think we had a sport in the afternoon.
0: Who's making lasagna at home?
1: I'm taking just throws it in, and then we.
0: So it's coming already in the foil?
1: Okay,
0: gotcha.
1: And,
0: yes.
1: And he's finished his lasagna, and then he gets a paddle pop because he had a big afternoon training and that.
0: Mm.
1: And next minute, I see him eating his paddle pop, and like the rainbow ones.
2: Yeah.
1: He's dipping it. I'm like, what are you? Are you dipping that in your lasagna?
0: Oh, gross.
1: He goes, yeah, yum, yummy. The sauce is done, yum. And then
2: I'd do something like that.
0: And I'm
2: like, oh no, it's not ice cream with like it's the
0: pasta.
2: Sweet. Yeah.
0: It's, what?
1: What? No.
0: What?
1: But that's not only. Yeah. So, and that reminded me. So he dips chicken in water.
2: Ugh. Oh no! That just makes it.
0: And whatever. Oh, that water would be disgusting.
1: Oh, if he drinks the water.
0: Oh, gross.
2: No, that's, I'm out on that one.
1: But then he dips everything or anything else he's eating in ice cream or any type of other sauce. But I've realised, I just realised when I thought about it, I think it's my fault.
0: Why? How did you start it?
1: I am a massive, I love going to McDonald's.
0: Yeah.
1: And getting a McFlurry.
0: Yes.
1: And getting hot chips.
2: Yes,
1: and
2: me
1: I buy
2: too.
1: It, and I get it for that reason only, because I want to dip the chips.
2: Love it.
0: In the ice cream.
1: And I show, actually,
2: love it.
1: And because he loves food, I went, actually, look at this, do this, mate.
0: Yeah.
1: And he dips it in Tegan.
0: Yeah.
1: Tegan was like, ugh!
0: Yeah.
1: Hux goes, oh, that's delicious.
2: I know. I get it. I so get it. And so 131065.
0: Yeah.
2: I mean,
1: do you have any others? Like any weird combos that you do?
0: Well, I mean, Sienna's two. And so her combos, like, I am just stunned at what she will shove in her mouth at the same time.
2: Like what?
0: Well, so she'll have a plate of fruit. So there'll be like blueberries, strawberries, and stuff like that. And then again, it'll be a pasta. And she'll just, like, in the middle of a mouthful of bolognese, should have shoved a strawberry in and just go, just wait, finish chewing. They're separate foods.
2: But it's the textures and the different sweetness. Claire, producer Claire, has a weird one from her childhood.
3: So I was a really weird eater as a kid. Mm. I used to eat soy sauce, lemon pepper salt and garlic salt all together like it was soup.
0: Just the three of them.
3: Snack.
0: Oh, my goodness.
1: What?
3: And then what about I used the to

0: 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Have you heard? Smallsy's now on Kiss.
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2: I heard you just announced a new show. That's very exciting.
1: Tom Holland, how are
3: you? I'm good, thank you, mate. How are you?
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